0: 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Utilize time 2.
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1: 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We're going to pull a hose off of you.
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1: 2014. 61. Call the MS, Delaware County Medic 51, responding 109 Delaware Street, 660 male. Sick person.

0: an EMS. Star Medic is new owner responding 109 Delaware Street. 66-year-old male, sick person. 975, 2016.
1: Is that going to be male or female?
2: That's going to be male, bud.
0: And 5-1 will show you around. 66-year-old male, altered mental status. States male passes out if he stops talking to him.
1: I'm getting not on file, New York. Do you need me to check another state?
0: Roberta Walton, command. Walton 3071.

0: 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Now on traffic one, I'll be on scene 01 at the fairgrounds with them. 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
1: Is 3063 able to respond to the CMS call on Delaware Street?
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0: Receive a Shiner out. Medic 51 is going to be en route as well. Me, a 66-year-old male, altered mental status. States male passes out if he stops talking to him.
5: Delaware 911-3063.
0: 63, go ahead.
6: Did I copy 62 was en route to that call?
0: 41. That's affirmative.
3: 41.
5: Received. I will turn around back to the fire scene.
0: Received. 3062, she copies. Stay towards
3: Florida. 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
4: One, traffic one.
0: Traffic one.
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0: Receive.
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10: 413, I'm 28, county line, Franklin.
7: Receive 413, you're going to be on a close field. 1706, caller is reporting their ex-girlfriend hit their Jeep as well as themselves.
0: First floor apartment.
7: They're intoxicated. They have left the scene. Caller is stating they're not injured.
5: You see, thank you.
7: They're saying a female is a Sandra Schaefer.
3: Delaware, won't I see?
7: They're heading towards Sydney, possibly towards Franklin.
0: Basic on scene 2020. Great.
7: 2020, Delaware, Carson Station, spreading complaints, begin with

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1: Wall Command on.
0: And Dave's collision did not answer for tell. Who would you like next?

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1: on.
0: Your
1: ETA.
2: 8 to 10, I just passed the intersection with County 26. On state 10.
1: Medic 51, you were broken, need you to repeat.
2: About 8, I just passed the intersection with County 26, State 10.
1: Walton Command to 911, pass 2.
0: Lower third, Brook,
1: and back down to 06.
0: 6 28.

0: 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State Highway 23 and Harper Road, Stamford. 411, car fire. 407, harassment. 413, MVA. 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
1: Stamford, go ahead with it.
0: It's going to be a car versus deer in the area of the intersection at 23 and Harper Road. Going to be a 2021 GMC Sierra, color blue. Unknown injuries.

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0: Good.
1: Advising, OnStars, the calling party for this. Looks like the driver has left the scene, said he does not want assistance.
0: Where is it?
1: 2037.
0: Did he say that to OnStar or to you?
1: OnStar stated that the male has left the scene.
0: Received, do they know direction of travel?
1: That's a negative.
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0: 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I cleared debris from the roadway. 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

0: 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It's New York, Mary Boy Edward 7911. 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
0: 13,
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1: Delaware 2550.
0: 550.
1: If you could respond to 8 Adams Street, we have a 911 open line. We did have someone on the line stating they didn't mean to call, however, they have stopped answering questions and disconnected, and it's a disconnected cell phone we can't recontact.
0: Receive that,
1: 2049.

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one warrant service. 401, 405, one in custody, and we one. 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One C 331 in custody, 1C37 walk-in complaint.

0: 0 Delta, clear left.
1: Clear 2211, Delta 421. Q1, are you available to break? The mental health subject is going to be a Geo. The caller stating he has a knife and he's on the front porch. I have a car coming from Oneonta. We're contacting the barracks. 37's going to walk in.
2: That's affirmative. He's on the front porch of the railroad address.

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0: 32 en route to that 941 in Sanford.
1: That's a negative 37 en route from Margaretville. I have a deputy on scene.

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1: That's received, Delta 13719, you copy that?
2: 37, copy direct.

0: First responders had water. Day response, 23 South Delaware Street, Stanford. 91-year-old male, multiple falls, hip and elbow injuries. Stanford First responders had water.
1: 415.
2: And we're at the Cooperstown. One male, starting 29135. 29135.
0: Stanford First responders had waters. Need a response. 23 South Delaware Street. Stanford, 91-year-old male, multiple falls, hip and elbow injuries.

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1: 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Two falls in the last 20 minutes. Complaining of right hip pain and an elbow injury. 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
0: All right, received.

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1: 2338.
0: Clear this cat if you can keep it open for later. 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
1: Ricky 2239.
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0: 219 Delaware. I'll be clear from last back in first and post.
1: No, we're not. This is Stanford 5, show me anything but you. This is Stanford 5. You're on, 2252. Another one just came on up on your board en route to the scene.

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1: Townsville 6, your route to the station at 502. I'm about to retone your department again. 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They're going to advise when they lift. 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
1: Dallas has only got one member responding. 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They're going to advise when they lift.
0: Received. We're 5.4 miles out.
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0: On the scene.
1: You're out of 517. 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They have not launched yet.
0: 619, you see.
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1: 619, are you at 231 Knox Ave? Our caller's on the line stating he thinks you went by him.
0: We are following 6 right now, attempting to locate.
1: Received. It's going to be just the Hamden side of Montgomery Ave, second house from Montgomery Ave. He's going to go out on the porch.
0: 619, received.

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0: Downsville 6, Life 9 just landline. They're 2 minutes out. Have they done enough of an assessment yet on that patient?
1: We're just getting here.
0: Received out, tone out. Downsville fire for a landing zone.

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EMS, in response, 200 Fox Street, apartment 115, 75-year-old female, difficulty breathing, ALS response. 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
0: You can show me en route directly to the scene. 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
1: 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Delhi 5, copy, you're on scene.
0: 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We're gonna be clear. 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

Harbor Hospital EMS. LZ needed, 36 Bridge Street for inbound LifeNet. Margaret will have a slow fire. Margaret Hospital EMS.

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Respond 36 Bridge Street. LZ set up for inbound LifeNet. Tower standby 752.

0: license, pretty complete. Disabled vehicle, State Highway 17 westbound, 1 mile past exit E7, town of Hancock. Dial order 414, status location.
1: On board, State 10, County 16, dial.
0: Received. 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Delaware to 2C, 36, status location. Received. If you can respond to this disabled vehicle, called in by DOT, it's going to be 17 westbound, 1 mile past exit 87. One of the employees had reported to the caller possible disabled vehicle. Could have also possibly hit a deer or something. They were unsure. Caller is not on scene. Neither is the employee at this time.

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1: 33,
0: 35, SR. Received. 1C, 33, and 1C, 35. If both of you can respond to BOCES, 2020 Jumpbrook Road in Green Gorge. Callers reported student who is not allowed on the property got on one of the buses from Jefferson School to go to BOCES. Student has been banned from the property due to trying to beat up the principal. It's going to be a 16-year-old male. Bus was already en route at time of call with a 15-minute ETA total. Well, show you on room 818.

0: EMS Headwaters, EMS, respond 1053 Brayhead Road. 19-year-old male, seizures, currently seizing, ALS response. Blueville EMS, Headwaters EMS.
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0: 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I'm going to be out Masonville, Stone, State 8, Masonville.
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The Delaware County Fire Police Association will have a meeting Thursday, May 21st at 7 p.m. at the Delaware County Public Safety Building. 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

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Two-car motor vehicle accident with injuries. Vehicles in the roadway. 9 runs to the by at 1242.

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0: 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Finish Corners Fire, East Meredith First Responders, East Meredith Fire.
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0: Mars Fire, East Mars First Responder, second activation. East Mars Fire, respond 10097, State Highway 23, for a two-car MVA with injuries blocking the roadway. So we're sitting by 1247.
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0: Fender's Corners 9.
1: Your response out of Fender's Corners?
0: That's negative.
2: Delaware to 1C33.
1: Buddy Meredith.
2: Prior CAD is showing 18 Harper Street.
0: I just finished telling you waiting for
2: Harper
0: response.
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0: We have Miss Meredith headed route to their station.
3: Received, we'll head out there.
1: Received, how about that? Truck.
2: Received, we'll change route to the Harper Street address at 1247.
0: This time.
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2: You're very staticky. 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
1: Delaware 911, Fender's Corners 9. Can we have a landing zone set up? We need two helicopters.
0: Receive, we'll send out tow and trail the 1248.
4: 911, Fender's Corners 7.
0: Fender's Corners 7.
4: You're certainly responding from the city of Oneonta. We have an update on what's going on.

0: headquarters 9. Can you tone Davenport for a landing zone?
1: Busy, hold on, Davenport for landing zone, 1251. 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
0: 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State Highway 23, Davenport Center, to shut down the roadway for motor vehicle accident. 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
2: 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Two car MBA in the area of 941 Windfall Road, Tompkins.

Duck Creek Fire, Missile Fire, Truck Creek EMS, Ambulance, respond in the area of 941 Windfall Road for two-car MVA with injuries. Truck Creek Fire, Missile Fire, Truck Creek EMS, Ambulance.

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1: Trucker KMS, ambulance respond 941 Windfall Road for two car MVA with injuries.
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0: 41 Windfall Road, Tompkins, Trout Creek Fire District. 2 car VA,
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3: Truck Creek 1. I got a station of one vehicle here, resting in the patrol. Arm pain as of right now. Driving the second vehicle was on this team.
2: Received 1 male with arm pain. Driver of second vehicle has left the scene. 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
4: Delaware 2414.
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4: Trout Creek 1,
0: 901, Trout
4: one
0: Creek
4: male 1. Driver in his vehicle complaining of arm pain, second
2: Trout
4: driver left
2: standby.
4: The scene, attempting to locate.
2: Finish corners 9, would you still like the helicopters then? We have
6: 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Driver, the one pulling out of the driveway.
4: Standby.
0: On Trout Creek 1, for the first vehicle it's going to be Dave's Collision, owner's request. 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
2: Trucker 1, that's received.
4: 20.
0: Also, when the second driver comes back, I'll find out for you and give you an update on that.
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2: Great, 613.
7: Okay, so I'm in the village of Wilson. 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
0: That female just contacted on 911. She was picked up by a friend to go get cell service. She's going to be back to the scene in about 05 minutes. Reported her neck does hurt a little bit, but she's in shock.
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1: Shark Creek 1, the female driver recontacted. They'd gone up the road a little bit to call for cell service. They are back in route, should be there in approximately 05. Complaining that their neck hurts a little bit.
0: Now, when you're completely broken.
1: Shark Creek 1, the female driver recontacted. They had went up the road to make a phone call. They will be back to the scene at approximately 5:05.
0: Female of the other cars is on the route back to the scene at this time, if I read you correctly.
1: That's affirmative.
0: Did you have a AOF other units come in this direction?
1: That's affirmative. We do have AMR 89 and 93 on scene.
0: Affirmative, they're both utilized. Did you have any, did they cancel helicopters or what's the status?
1: We have one helicopter en route to Cooperstown. The other is still en route to scene.
0: Receive. Can you check with Oxigo, see if they have an ALS unit available for to link up with Bassett?

0: Tower, could you offer
1: Tower 1C33135.
0: Second helicopter that was
1: to the scene. 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He did request Dave's or Oral's. Dave's is unavailable, Oral's accepted.
2: He's driving. 1317.
0: Not sure if you copied my request. Can you check the ETA of the helicopter that was coming to the scene?

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1: Go ahead, sir.
0: We have Air 2 with a 2424 ETA to Cooperstown. Mercy is checking at this time.

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1: Do you have a message for me?
0: That's affirmative. Orals has accepted ETA drive time.
1: Receive, Orals accepted. Do we have any fire units in route yet?
0: We have Mesaville 2071 en route.

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0: We just turned on the windfall. I believe your 7-1's right behind us. What would you like us to do?
1: Come down to the scene. We'll clean the road out, and we'll get one truck through to the other side for traffic control.
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1: Register at that time. We'll probably just use Bassett as our ALS. We're going to be heading that direction.
0: That's affirmative. We'll recontact and advise.
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3: Delaware to 553. 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
4: 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She advised
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1: Underscore 7, go ahead.
0: Just give me an update. Both ambulances have left the scene. We're going to have one lane open, one lane closed. Extrications also complete.
1: Steve, I copy. Both EMS rigs left the scene. One lane's open, one lane's closed. Extrication is complete.
0: That's affirmative. We're also going to have a third ambulance be leaving the scene shortly, too.
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1: 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They're in Rich Fox, 1325.
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0: you can respond 1475 Huckleberry Brook Road in the town of Middletown. Passerby reported smashed up black Honda. Nobody around it.
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3: 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What was the ETA on Orals?
1: Orals had a drive time ETA at 1316.
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1: 4-0 was en route at 1316.
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0: 3, just be advised, 35 is going to remain on scene to gather a deposition.
1: Received, 35 remaining for depo, 1332.
2: Domestic dispute via Tigo. You can also attach 1C15, shield 62.
1: 1C15, 1C16, domestic on Tigo 1332.
3: Give you an update. We've had 23 closed again. We're getting the last car out of the roadway.

0: Lincoln, X-ray Lincoln 4100. 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
1: Got it, that.
0: Last name is going to be Johnson, common spelling. 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The initial A is an Adam, 10-15-2008.

0: back valid. It expires August 11th, 2007 on a 2014 Chevy sedan, color white, to a J.A. Woodcock Yeager out of Wallen. 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Same address.
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0: 33.
1: Just advising, we have that motor vehicle accident on 23 near Pumpkin Hollow. Roadway is closed down at the moment. We'll advise anything changes on your way.

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respond over to Walgreens, 10 Main Street. Caller reported two-car motor vehicle accident. Caller was parked in a tractor trailer, and a male subject with a Chevy Malibu color.

0: Trout Creek 1. Trout Creek 1. Oral's been on scene roughly 3 minutes. Deckers is just arriving on scene.
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0: 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We're going to be clear of the scene shortly. 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Thank you.
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0: 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Both helicopters have been canceled.
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0: 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Are you still on scene with this MVA, or are you clear?
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2: Station, follow information. 29467 Highway 28 Andes, headed towards Delhi. Be on the lookout for a white tractor trailer, past the line of cars on a double yellow, unknown plate or company. Again, be on the lookout, area of 29467 State Highway 28 Andes, headed towards Delhi, for a white tractor trailer, past a line of cars on a double yellow. Delaware's clear, 1448.

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telephone, ค่ะ Following Michael Savelle, he's in Stout 60 River Street, Lot 16 in Stamford. Callers reporting two male subjects came around with a piece of paper saying they were from NYSEG with a solar company. So this happened last year, and NYSEG advised they didn't send anybody out doing that. The male subjects were going to be on foot. She does have a picture of them. She's unsure where they have gone now.

0: 31 Dollar.
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0: is on unit calling?
1: 5-6, we'll be on 6-6 near Strain Lane with New York, King Adam George, 3708. King Adam George, 3708.
0: Registration, King Adam George, 3708 is coming back suspended, insurance lapse, 2018 Honda CRV, color red, to a Travis Mettler, Wurtsboro address. 1500.

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1: 4-3-2-6-3.
0: Caller reported the owners of the motel were attempting to harass him for payment and cheating the locks on the doors. He has been residing there for about 6 months. They have shut off the electricity and water, was not served an eviction notice.

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1: Caller at that address. It was very difficult to hear it the original time of call. Stated needing to go to MMH. It's going to be a yellow building. Stated that they're very agitated and want to kill somebody. It's going to be a 68-year-old female. Unable to move her arm. States she's very angry. Having different issues with different parts of her body.
2: Received. Show me now.
1: Well, show in order 1513 advising. We do have EMS on standby.
2: Okay, thank you.
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2: Andy's Road, Dolly.
1: Received. 414, suspicious activity. Stanford, 1833-941-408, civil complaint, LR 423.
2: Good.
1: If you can respond to 428-55 to assist, 1835.
2: Receiving now.
1: You're at 1514.
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1: That's all good.
0: Just advising, the caller's friend is going to be waiting outside. Callers seem to be cooperative.

getting the individual we were going to be picking up from Tompkins County. If you could just annotate in the CAD that he is being remanded to the Tompkins County Jail, and we'll have to

0: 33,
1: be clear of Bassett. I'll now be en route to 306 Crawford Road, New Kingston, for a missing person through Sydney. 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

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Still are standing by 1524.

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0: 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Raise CO alarm. 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City fire, respond 446 County Highway 1, Unadilla, your fire district. For a CO alarm, negative symptoms, building being evacuated. 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
1: 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Dylan has been found by the caller. I will be clear from last.
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1: Hunt Park County, I spoke with those males on River Street. I gathered all their information and their company. They're not committing any crimes. 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To be clear.
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1: That subject is going to be transported to Margaville Hospital. 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

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Noah, staying by, correction. East my first responders, 74 first responders, AMR.

0: 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First responders, East Meredith, first responders, AMR, respond, 49 McClary Road, 26-year-old female, chest pains, difficulty breathing, ALS response. And we're standing by 1542. AMR dispatch.
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0: East Meadow First Responders, Second Call, County 3263, responding 3351 Bloomville Hill Road. 78-year-old male, non-recent fall. 911 is clear, 1351.

0: go through. 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
1: All right, I'll get
0: some calls. Stated he had fallen yesterday. Her left side is dehydrated, feels very weak, has not eaten in 2 days. Call has disconnected several times. We're having difficulty getting information.
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0: What's on scene?

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East Rise, first responders. 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Respond 3351 Bloomfield Hill Road. 78-year-old male, non-recent falls, possible injuries. 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Tower to Delaware County 3263. We got a call from that patient's daughter inquiring if we could check blood alcohol levels and opioid levels. Male has a history of use.

0: tax valid expiring 1/15 of 2028 to a 2010 Jeep Suburban color black out of Blueville.
1: Give me that.
0: It's coming back valid expiring 1/15 of 2028 to a 2010 Jeep color black out of Blueville.

0: 219.
1: All the other services are CBCI. Shelter's has a mess.
0: Out of service 1609. Have a good night.

0: control. This one.
1: Received. We'll point dog control that way. 1610.
0: Negative. Is there a dog control officer for the town of Fort Wright?
1: Stand by.
0: I'll be clear. The dog seems to be in good health. He is older. She doesn't have a family around. She lives alone. I'll be in her to cell surface to make contact with the animal control if there is one.
1: Received. There is one.
0: Thursday, if you could reach out to them and then transfer to my cell phone, please.
1: Received 1611.

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0: is very familiar with Vanessa, and he's already working on a case with her. 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I told him if he needs anything else, give us a call. 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
0: 4-0, tell her.
1: Cellar's on.
0: I'll be clear from last. That complaint was handled by SD.
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0: 63. 63. Can you just confirm the numeric on Bloomville Hill Road, please?
1: Master seat, it's 3351. And it looks like it's going to be in between Irish Hill Road and 3195.

all cars and stations, Bolo information, State Highway 28 and Frank Lawson Road in Franklin. Headed towards Delhi, a maroon Chevy Silverado, unable to maintain lane. Again, Bolo information, State Highway 28 and Frank Lawson Road in Franklin. Headed towards Delhi, maroon Chevy Silverado, unable to maintain lane. Delaware's clear, 1628.

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all cars and stations, BOLO information, West Front Street extension into West Main Street in Hancock. 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Again, Boy X-Ray Zebra 6849. Unable to maintain lane. Again, be on the lookout on West Front Street extension of West Main Street in Hancock for a silver Subaru Outback unable to maintain lane. Possible New York reg, Boy X-Ray Zebra 6849. 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Delaware's clear, 1639.

0: John George, 4379JG. I believe this is a truck. Adrian, that's going to be right off Meredith Street.
1: Good day, we'll show you out on Meredith Street with that vehicle. Our caller did just confirm that is going to be the registration. That comes back valid, expiring 12-2 of 2027. 2017 Chevy Silverado color red out of Delhi.

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Sinemas.

Sydney EMS, request from Otsego. Response 79, State Highway 8, 80-year-old female, echo extended. Now we're standing by 1651.

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0: 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Need you to respond 5 Clinton Street in Sydney for a 911 open line.
1: Appreciate it.
0: 1720. 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
0: Where's the RL?
1: Elijah Perkins.
0: 334 negative tax will be clear from last leave pending, please.
1: Restate clear from last leave pending 183.
0: If you could put 21 on CAD 4203 and put myself on 4364, we'll be en route to that address to serve civil papers.
1: Received 1831.

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to all cars and stations. Priority complaint, check the welfare at State Highway 17 westbound around exit 90. 421, civil matter. 423, warrant service. 413, assist citizen. 2C34, your status location.

if you can respond State Highway 17 westbound exit 90 for a check to welfare. Caller stating woman on the highway crying with multicolored hair, wearing shorts, possibly broken down.

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2: You can go ahead with the details of that call.
0: Received. It's going to be an assault at 18 Denning Spur in Davenport. Caller stated that his neighbor came over.

0: stating that his neighbor came over and opened his door with his kids there, threatening him, and he punched her in the throat.
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Your last transmission was unreadable. 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

0: 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Need you to respond to Kuehl Road in Masonville for a check the welfare on a 92-year-old Isidoro Sandres. She was supposed to pick up her daughter at a bus stop in Oneonta and never made it.
1: Where is it?
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0: 7. Can you tone my department out for an excavator fire across from the Cowlick on State Highway 97?
1: Received. 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
0: 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I can get you an address once I get to the bottom of the driveway.

0: 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Hancock 7. I was unable to get an address. It's going to be on State Highway 97 across from the Cowlick. 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
1: No, it's going to be a mini excavator up in the woods on fire. 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
1: 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There's no numeric here.
3: Receive, standby. 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
0: 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I have no cell service out here.
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